Because I gotta have faith. 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

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I'm almost at the bridge now. Oh shit, I forgot. 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

0: 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I'm busy right now, but can you try again later? 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